0: Voor ouderwetse radio luister je naar Noordzee Gold.
1: Last night I took you out to see a magic show. And then when we came home, I turned the lights down low.

the well-to-do up on Lenox Avenue, on that famous thoroughfare, with their noses in the air. High hats and colored collars, white hats and $15, spending every

why don't you go where Harlem sits? Putting on the Ritz. Tango gowns upon the bevy of high browns from down the levee, old Miss Fitz.

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How's about a few laughs, laughs? I could show you a good time. Let me show you a good time.

0: 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That's nice.
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No

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Then we met, and you can bet I knew from the first you were my love, 'cause that's when the old great cloud burst. My heart really flew the day you caught my eye. I hope that we two will never say

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I won't be satisfied till I hear a play. Here comes a bride. Listen to me, baby, and I don't mean maybe. Listen to my story. It's terrifically true. I want to find a way of telling you that. I really go for you. I hope you really believe me, baby, because it's

it, spin a little, bark a little, stop a little, spark a little, live a little, love a little, maybe dirt a double little, maybe every time your home is so near, nobody loves me like you, dear. 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

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If you want to save your soul from hell, a-riding on our reins, then cowboy, change your ways today, or with us you will ride, a-trying to catch the devil's herd.

continent of Atlantis was an island which lay before the Great Flood in the area we now call the Atlantic Ocean. So great an area of land that from her western shores those beautiful sailors journeyed to the south and the North Americas with ease in their ships with painted sails. To the east, Africa was her neighbor, across a short strait of sea miles. The great Egyptian age is but a remnant of the Atlantean culture. The antediluvian kings colonized the world. All the gods who play in the mythological dramas, in all legends from all lands, were from fair Atlantis. Knowing her fate, Atlantis sent out ships to all corners of the earth. On board were the 12. The poet, the physician, the farmer, the scientist, the magician, and the other so-called gods of our legends, though gods they were. And as the elders of our time choose to remain blind, let us rejoice and let us sing and dance and ring in the new. Hail Atlantis!

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And since this is our last day together, I want to hold you just one more time. 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

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Now the stage is bare, and I'm standing there with emptiness all around. And if you won't come back to me, then they can bring the curtain down.

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0: Dit is Noordzee Gold.
1: In a little quiet town, just south of the Mexican border, there lived a lovely Juanita, a banana grower's daughter. She longed to sing at the opera, but her father laughed and made fun. Still, Juanita would sing each day in the fields, soon as her work was done.